0: Cause if they saw how we be in the
1: Def Jam, he probably hasn't quite yet punched through to the big time. We think this next track is a move in the right direction. It's called Fiendin' from Davian Harris here on the Urban Meltdown.
0: Wasn't trying to fuck up. Told you I was into making love. Then we gave into lust. Rolled a spliff and for some.

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But in his eyes, he felt that sounded like too much hard work, so he got himself kicked out of doggy school and came to live with us.

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But when it came to work, well, our mate missed the boat. Well, he didn't really miss it, he just couldn't give a stuff. He said, I'd rather be just a layabout mutt, 'cause to me, life is all just chasing the cat.

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But all jokes aside, he's my top dog and best mate.

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If it can't survive a cold wash and a dry cycle, then it wasn't for us anyway. Chris.

Yep. 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Life moves pretty fast. You don't stop and look around once in a while, you could miss it.

taxi drivers just for fun. It's like read their lips. Say, Toro, Toro taxi, see you tomorrow, my son. 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